You say you've been hurt, almost lost your mind. And the one you love him, he mistreats you all the time.

Now he's gonna keep dogging you, and it's gonna make me mad. I'm gonna take something from him, baby, your man didn't know he had. When things go wrong, so wrong with you,